0: Radio.
1: Radio Borovo.
2: 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Do I feel lucky?
3: It's showtime, folks.

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